0: Mark Thomas on Yours Radio. How good is the music we are playing for you this evening? And this is MC Hammer. You can't touch this.
1: You can't touch this. You can't touch this. You can't touch this.

looking by playing all these tunes for you on Yurt Radio. Mark Thomas with MC Hammer there. You can't touch this. Followed by this one by Shampoo and Trouble.

0: locked into your hit radio, Mark Summers playing Shampoo and Trouble. Hello to Fiona Jones, who's tuned in and wants me to play this one for her. Right there, Fred, I'm too sexy.
1: 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Too sexy for my love. Love's going to leave me.

Well, forget all those worries and troubles, and you're saving me, Marla Thomas, on Yours Radio with Buck Fizz there, and Make Your Mind Up. Not heard that for absolutely ages.

You've been absolutely fantastic company. I'd love you to call in again and join me, Mark Thomas, on your radio. And that's on a Friday, 8 till 10. Missing you already. Have a brilliant weekend. I'll speak to you soon. You can walk my path.

0: Evening and welcome along to the Love Zone here on Your Hits Digital with myself, Derek O'Brien, till the hour of 12 o'clock midnight tonight. So how was your day? I hope it was a good one, and I hope you're just sitting down and relaxing with a little beverage to just enjoy some great love songs. And the first one there, the sound of Mr. Ed Sheeran and Perfect. And I'll dedicate that to my mother who passed away when that song was just released. And she fell in love with it. Honest to God, she really loved it. And that is for you, ma'am. I know you're looking down on us and minding us. And great to hear the song Perfect by Ed Sheeran. Next up, you have the sound of The Beatles and Run the Long and Winding Road.
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Sound approaching 22 minutes past 10 here on the Love Zone on Your Hits Digital. That was Mr. Cliff Richards and Silhouette. 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Anything, like, you might have a birthday coming up, there's a wedding coming up, or you just want to wish that certain person in your life a song dedicated to them. And next up we have the sound of Guard Gates, and he's saying, Any One of Us.

another Mr. Jackie Wilson there, and I get the sweetest feeling. Yes, and another month over. 1st of May today. Yes, May Day, and going in to a bank holiday as well. So, whatever you have planned for the bank holiday, are you going away or are you staying in? Maybe we have visitors over. But whatever it is about the May bank holiday, it really feels like it's a middle of the year break. And people do really enjoy it. So, enjoy your bank holiday ahead. Next up, we have the sound of Johnny H. Jazz. And this is Tune Back the Clock.

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and of Mr. Billy Ocean, and Suddenly starts off my second hour of Love Zone here on Your Hits Digital. Little song confessions. And I'd like to ask you, the listeners out there, what song reminds you of your first love? Yes, what song reminds you of your first love? And do send in your replies, and I might even include them next week with a little message of your first loves. And this would be kind of a song that would be my first love, and it's ABBA and One of Us.

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For information on all services,

Here you heard the sound of Savage Garden with Truly, Madly, Deeply. Approaching the hour of 20 past 11 here on a Friday evening, the 1st of May, yes, the bank holiday weekend. And I hope it's going to be a good one. The same for the weather now, it could be a mixed bag. Could be a bit of rain, wind and sun. So it'll be like four seasons in one day, probably, maybe. But next up we have the sound of Scarlet. This is a song entitled Independent Love Song.

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2: Let's move on with the band that Vince Clark started off out with, Depeche Mode, and this was called People Are People. Obviously, he's had hits with Alison Moyet in Yazoo, and of course, The Assemblies with Fertile Sharky, and the big one is, of course, In Erasure with Andy Bell, and still going today, but let's go back to when he was in the first band, and Depeche Mode, and he's still friends with the band as well. Brilliant. It's Mr. G on the Memorable Moments.